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Cause who gon' stop me? Not you. I know that's right. And I'm out. Awesomeness. 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
1: Oh, oh yeah, yeah. Yeah. I never see anybody will love you past me. When I tell you my secrets, make you look

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1: 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Can they really come back?
0: Martin Ødegaard, Sunderland!
1: They've equalized!
0: Oh,
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Welcome to the Oldie Show. Welcome to the Time Tunnel. Welcome to the Dream Weekend. This is what we do every Sunday. We take you back in time, and we are winding up the lunch time session. This time has been extremely appetizing. Songs you listen to and you say, what did I do? Where was I? What memory is this? Good, bad, with the time turn on, no bad memories. Thank you so much for all those who've been tuned in all through the week. Remember, every day

0: to 8 p.m. Monday evening, we have Sal DJ. Tuesday, we have DJ Marco. Wednesday, we have Slaughter Ellie. Thursday, we have DJ Benon. By the way, my wingman is no longer DJ Benon. He's Benon. Bishop. Bishop Benon DJ. Yes. Bishop Benon DJ. Don't take people's convictions and titles lightly. In their own rights. And navigated ako atera umtaja ba sapuli ajisava ajitegera bulungi era akunganya abantu mungeri ye that mwebazanyo. That's my wingman. And Thursday Bishop Benon DJ. Thursday we have DJ Mary Jo. Lovely ladies, talented, gifted ladies. Sal DJ and DJ Mary Jo, Kabi Danger, Atari. My name is Rocky, and you are in the Time Tunnel, and it's the Dream Weekend. The Time Tunnel is the last show of the Dream Weekend that kicks off every Friday morning, 6 a.m. Wake up before you, after your prayers. After your prayers, just tune into 97 FM. Again, if you have anything before you hit the shower, Radio City. Hey, Radio City. It takes me back to that Nigerian saying. And I'm talking about where it matters. Hey, morning, 6 a.m. before you hit the shower. Exercise a bit. I don't know whether exercise happens before shaking the bed or after. You will never know it. His Excellency Yabyogerako publicly, and it makes a lot of sense. It's criminal not to shake the bed. No take out the duvets, the pillows. Make sure the shoes are in the right place. Mama Fiona, obiteke de. Abobe basenga bafe ba mama bafe. 97 FM Radio City neba kujja kwebali DJ Brain. I mean Uncle Brain Power neba kujja. Transporter. In the background is one of my favorite bands, Viva La Musica, featuring the man himself, Papa Wemba. And the song, the title is Moi. 97 FM Radio City, and before we hit the non-stop live mix, the lunchtime non-stop live mix, I would love to thank those who came through for the mature second edition at the Old Timers Restaurant Bar and Grill. Management and staff, as usual, Baba. Old Timers, thank you so much. Our host, DJ Frankie. Thank you so much for having us. Not forgetting the lady, Auntie Rose. Oyatula Bidira, Africa Coffee. Those who love boiled chicken. Thank you so much. And definitely seeing people come through. My brother Afande, Rogers and Serico. My brother Hippo. My favorite people, Anne and Bernard, all the way from Chanja. Thank you so much. And everyone who came through, a number of you came through. And which brings me to the next mention. Our Time Tunnel All Timers Experience will be on the last Sunday of this month, 25th. We've got time, don't we? Yes, we do. 25th of October. The Old Timers Time to Know experience once again comes to you. So Subena, please don't miss out. My brother Raphael, don't miss out. Yes, confirm it to you. 25th, the Time to Know. My brother Captain Ruga, very conspicuous. Oyotambula. Mama Fiona, will you make it? Mama Rachel, will you make it? Uncle Vodka. Uncle John Matova. Kutotal. Makereri, will you make it? Secret Bossa. Oh, yo. He's like my... He ushers me in. Musanga yo. After prayers, I guess, breakfast and lunch, my graphics person, Uncle Wasa, if or any of our ambassadors are around. I know Moroccopedia, Mr. Moses Sergo might be in and around TJBO, but he's one of those who's in and out. Judge Christopher Chiboka Sembatia. Tukwangala yu atenja angu gwene ibisawo. Ibisawo buitege. My brother RDC, Simon Peter Watch, or you. Atedo tuwa gira. Wada huze, huze, understandably. We are in a fluid political time. A lot happening. Balimuku implementing a manifestos. Gambia. Thank you so much, our ambassadors, who are tuned in to 97 FM, streaming in live, and I'm reliably informed and telling you that they are all enjoying the show. My brother Alfred Sengeno and family and friends, Kwebali, your ambassador wafe, all the way in Abuja, Nigeria. Jackie Kwali, friends and family. Hi, Jackie. Although your ambassador wafe in where? 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Era yonge dokuba jukiza jaja. Christopher Chibuka Sembatia Bagambi, the bedroom is so, so important. Nebo mlabo kunyiri na nokubanga happy. Mumuje kama gezi ababacha alimedua. Andrew Appeal in the United Arab Emirates, and he's actually in Dubai to be specific. Thank you so much. My sister Farida in Kawempe, sending you my love and greetings. Sakulabye. Frankie's own Image Sound, thank you so much for tuning in. My brother Mawa Richard, engineer. Thank you so much for tuning in and loving the show. I hope you've enjoyed the lunchtime session. This segment, before we get into the non-stop lunchtime mix, it's going to be a little bit different and conversational. First of all, the Time Tunnel is a Time Tunnel. The Time Tunnel is a Radio City show, an oldie show that comes to you every Sunday. But beyond that, we are a family. We are a family. A big family and still growing family. People have been tuned into the Time Tunnel right from hour zero when it wasn't even the Time Tunnel. It was just Rocky and my producers, producer Marco and producer Elijah. Just the three of us. Producer Marco is now Marco. Elijah is producer Elijah. For those of you who know, you will know. And I'm here, still pushing, the coach. Seen a bus, because bus, no coach, very comfortable, welcoming. And we are heading forth and forward. So we've got a number of people. Whenever something comes up, I use this opportunity, because the Sirina Nyobanange, as a person, I know a number of you have reached out to me to tell me this, that, and the other. But well, one has an opportunity to come through. I'm not trying to say it's a green light. No. It's just an opportunity to come through, and we are able to do something. We'll do it. Banange will do it. We've done it. So many people. We've got Rebecca Naiga. You contributed a lot towards her kidney transfer. Fajita transfer? I think so. The late transplants. Thank you so much. Hey, Bullyfield Elina technical language yayo. So we transfer music from here to there. So am I wrong to say transfer? I love being a medical person. But anyway, yeah, transplant is the right word to use. Kidney transplant. Then we had Bush Baby, when the late Bush Baby, may his soul rest in peace. And a number of others. We've got my brother, Jimmy Chaligonza, Jim Go of Gaucho Grill. You are contributing generously. We thank you so much. And remember, for Jimmy, his dialysis bill per week is 5 million shillings. So whatever you have, big or small, or if you can clear the whole bill, well and good. If you've got something to say, say it monetarily. And the number is 0772-502-148. Your simu ya Muganda wafe, mukuru wafe. Mr. Hannington Mukwaya, SM Sounds International, or your mentor teacher who actually trained us, instilled discipline. Era batasola kuyiga mwami Mukwaya, DJ Honey Bibi atuyigiriza mumanyi bonna gye bali, either indirectly or directly. Nefe tuchaliwo, and his name should shine on and on and on and on. Thank you so much, Honey Bee. So for my brother, Jimmy, 0772-502-148. We have a very ardent family member, listener, actually family member of the Time Tunnel. Let him first introduce himself, and then we proceed. I said this segment is going to be conversational. So mulirize, banange mulirize, mulirize. Hello, my guest.
1: Hello, Rocky.
0: How are you?
1: Well, I'm both good and bad, but alhamdulillah, I'm surviving.
0: Good to know. Alhamdulillah.
1: Yeah.
0: And what is your name?
1: Musa Emaru is my name.
0: Musa Emaru is your name. What's your native language? Yes.
1: I don't know, but if you can dispute, but I think I'm a wise man from the East.
0: The majority win. Okay. But anything from the East is cleverness, just.
1: Yeah, I'm one of them.
0: You're most welcome. So greet your people, brothers and sisters, your cousins in your shortwave.
1: All right. Emalatang itesoke rele jazz. Kampala, Uganda, Kedekingano, Uganda. Just like the Temtemo, it's teso everywhere.
0: Really?
1: Yeah.
0: I know. That's why I'm beginning to I'm actually a little bit perfect in greeting and asking for its and water. Yao achipe.
1: Yeah.
0: Hey.
1: Listen, elementary teso.
0: Yeah. Exactly. So, ladies and gentlemen, I've got my brother Musa. He came through last week, and because of that technical glitch we had last week, we couldn't have him, and I apologize. I had to call and counsel you, if you remember.
1: Yes.
0: But before Sunday, let me tell you what I saw. I had to shed a tear or two. This man is a survivor. He will tell you the story and then we'll proceed. So how long have you been with us, the time tunnel? When were you born into the time tunnel?
1: Okay. You know, sometimes after graduation, I used to be on and off, but when there's no network here and there, but I've been with the time tunnel for the last 7 years, nonstop.
0: 7 years?
1: Yes.
0: And you graduated in?
1: I did graduate in 2014.
0: What's your bachelor's?
1: I did a bachelor of science in accounting.
0: You man.
1: That's life and the world we live in, sir.
0: I mean, it's just part of the journey, just absolutely. So you know. Yeah. Sure. And good to have you.
1: Thank you.
0: So ladies and gentlemen, we are here for a good cause, first of all. I pray something comes through for you. You tell your story. He's been narrating the story to me. Well, he did before and continue today, because now I see the metals are out. You will tell them what the metals are. But he's got a story from which we'll come together and see what we can do for him. We've done it for others. Why don't we do it for him? So, Musa, please tell our listeners.
1: First of all, I appreciate the fact that you've given me time to be here. It was on the 27th of August. Precisely, it was around a few minutes to midnight. Of course, given the state you are in now, I've been hustling, riding a motorcycle to make ends meet. So I dropped a client somewhere around Kiambogo University, after Kiambogo College Gate, before you reach the Church of Uganda. Then there's a slope down there. So on my way back, as I was getting next to the main road, I didn't know, of course, you slow down before you join the road. Two fellas were waiting on the sideways. I had not actually seen them. So the fellas pulled me off the bike. I realized, now I've been attacked. Of course, I had to go defensive, try to fight off. But I couldn't, because there were two. You hit one here, this one is trying to take the motorcycle the other side. And basically, you wouldn't fight easily. And as I was taking on one that was trying to go away with the motorcycle, the one came from behind, hit me so bad, and

0: possible ways of making the point the family gets back to the village, because I wouldn't sustain them here. Mm-hmm. Now, as I talk, you saw those metals.
1: Yes.
0: The little penny I had went on to eat. Mm-hmm. But thank God, at least I can open the mouth. From the 27th of August, I didn't eat anything.
1: I can see you must have been a well-nourished man, but...
0: Not necessarily, but we try to take good care of ourselves.
1: Yes.
0: But the doctor had to close the jaw so that it at least tries to get back into shape. So I had to survive on fluids.
1: What fluids were you surviving on?
0: Basically, anything that would go in through the mouth, the tea, juice, milk, water, porridge. But of course, it wasn't simple. You know?
1: Yeah, I remember your speech was a bit...
0: So these metals were basically removed last Friday. So this is just the second day I've been without them.
1: Mm.
0: Now, as I talk, of course, you see there's still an issue with the jaw.
1: Oh, yeah, you're not moving. Not only moving,
0: I can't even open it so well, but also the teeth, which I hear the doctor advised I shouldn't remove them.
1: Mm.
0: That's where we need to actually work on it so that it becomes a little firm and better.
1: Okay. Yeah. And where are you having your treatment from?
0: I'm having it at...
1: I see your x-rays.
0: Yeah.
1: Is it a private hospital or government hospital?
0: No, the government wouldn't really do, but that's the story for another day. But I'm having it at HMK Medical and Dental Chambers.
1: Okay.
0: Between University Plus and Gap Cooperative Association at Wandege Abombo Road.
1: I know it.
0: Yes.
1: Okay.
0: Yes. That's the
1: case. So, ladies and gentlemen, first of all, be very careful. What time was it again?
0: It was a few minutes to midnight.
1: Okay.
0: Yeah.
1: What time do you start your border rides?
0: Well... Most of the time, you know, the hustle starts quite early, around
1: 5
0: a.m. We drop a few things, people to market here and there. And most of the time, actually, I used to retire by 7.
1: Yes.
0: I go on. But, you know, sometimes you really push.
1: You need to stretch.
0: Now you're like, But those are very few occasions and it happens.
1: And this is one of the most unfortunate.
0: Yes, yeah.
1: But we are very happy that you're still alive.
0: That's
1: and we thank God for the preserving you.
0: Yeah, sure.
1: And I believe, and I always believe, people like you come through, not by accident, but there's a reason we you are here. To first of all, test the human heart.
0: Absolutely.
1: And two, to testify that there is a God that protects us. Because a number of people will come in here and there, but the moment you say Alhamdulillah, that alone says a lot.
0: Yeah, because that's whether I want it or no. I mean, people have died in their sleep.
1: Mm.
0: People have died in their houses.
1: Mm.
0: You've had those scenarios. So be grateful for God for every minute you breathe.
1: And for the good and the bad.
0: Thank you.
1: Yeah.
0: We're here during COVID. People had the money, but they couldn't get oxygen.
1: That's true.
0: Now, if you're breathing freely, that is one reason for you to be grateful. You might be starving, yes, but at least life, which is priceless.
1: Yes.
0: Thank God for that.
1: Amen.
0: Yeah.
1: And one thing I wanted to ask you is, how many dependents do you have?
0: Well,
1: just break down this. Just to know, because I wished, you mentioned this to me and you became emotional and I said, you know what? Okay, let's keep that. But now let me ambush you on it again.
0: Well, I will not go to the nitty-gritties, but in a nutshell, the ones who were here with me were 7. But in total, people were really looking up to me are 11. Because even the ones who were here had to struggle pushing
1: them. Now, who were the 7?
0: Well, the 7 were here with my 4 biological children.
1: Okay.
0: And the sisters. My sisters.
1: Your sisters.
0: Yes.
1: So that makes it 3 sisters.
0: Yes. And I brought them here because, you know, sometimes leaving them in the village and saying you're going to support, that gender is not simple. This is where I wanted them to grow up and, you know.
1: Yes.
0: But, yeah.
1: And their mom?
0: Well, you're pushing me to really where I wouldn't want to, but I am the elder one. That's why everything really starts and ends with me. As a matter of fact, we no longer have both parents.
1: Say that again. I don't get you. Your wife and yourself.
0: No, I'm talking about me as a person and the sisters. We no longer have parents.
1: So
0: that's why everything starts with me. Yeah,
1: okay.
0: Yeah.
1: Mm. Okay. I'm sorry for pushing you to that.
0: No worries.
1: It's always good to have a background of what you're going through
0: sure.
1: and what you have, the challenges you're

0: facing. Yeah. Because it's from that, even God, what you have in the hands, what he blesses and, you know, takes care of.
1: True.
0: And we have got a number of people out there that are very good at responding to humanitarian cause like this one.
2: Yeah, sure,
0: because this is really direct. And so, did you black out when they hit you?
1: I lost a little conscious because, you know, the blow came when I wasn't prepared. You remember, I was also thinking of hitting the other one.
0: Mm.
1: Yeah, so I fell down, of course, and now I was bleeding.
0: Mm.
1: So when you lose a lot of blood and you've been hit on the head is when I lost a little bit. But then a few border brothers came, because it was just next to the road, came over, picked me up. That's how I ended up at Chennai Aguru Hospital for first aid. But of course, there was nothing much they would do. When I regained some courses, they told me, now you have to see what to do, maybe come back tomorrow. There's nothing we can do. They were very open.
0: There's nothing they could do.
1: Apart from giving me painkillers. Not even any painkiller. They just had to inject because now I wouldn't swallow the medicine. And,
0: So from there, from Naguru, that's when you were transferred to another hospital?
1: First, I tried to go to Mulago, but I finished the whole day there and nobody was attending to me. So I had to look for all possible ways of mobilizing the little money I had.
0: Mm.
1: And then some friends came through, topped up the little, and then I had to go for this operation. Yeah.
0: You just told me, because we're trying to have your sound in so that you listen to whatever I'm saying and whatever you're saying.
1: Yeah.
0: And you said you lost your right ear. Was it? You can't. Well, is it the right ear or left?
1: No, as you can see, first of all, there's also a crack on the left cheekbone.
0: Yes.
1: And then the eardrum, the right hand ear is not so well.
0: Mm.
1: Actually, I can, like if you're on a border, you feel like there's wind entering.
0: Mm.
1: But I just hear things partially. It's only the left hand ear now which is fully functioning.
0: Can it recover?
1: Yeah, sure. There's hope, only that, of course, I will have to see a ear, nose and throat specialist, but that's all involving lots and lots of money.
0: Yeah.
1: Let alone this jaw, which is also not yet fully worked upon, but there's hope.
0: There's hope.
1: Yeah.
0: That's good. So, ladies and gentlemen, this is my brother Musa. Thank you, first of all, for trusting that we can do something for you. So, you said you have a plea.
1: Yeah.
0: You want to put out there to us what I know we can't do everything, trust me, but the little we can, and you said you prioritized. So what's your priority now?
1: Well, basically for now, the most important is I would like to seek help to get this medication firmly done, the joy in particular, so that I get back into my normal shape. At least I'm able to eat, I get back into the hustle and see how to fend for the family. Because now the bike is gone.
0: Yeah.
1: And I'm not even thinking, I'm crying over it.
0: Mm.
1: I've tried to reach out to a few people I thought would support to the motorcycle for a few months. But you know, everybody is struggling and people have their own issues.
0: Yes.
1: So literally nobody's going to it. But that is my basic need. At least I need to get this jaw fixed.
0: Mm.
1: Just like you've seen what the doctor prescribed here.
0: Yes.
1: Said as soon as I get ready, even tomorrow morning, I could call him and he fixes it so that this jaw is worked on.
0: Okay.
1: And once the jaw gets in shape, I think I should be good to go.
0: Okay.
1: Yeah.
0: That's nice. Right. This is Musa in the studio. And what caution would you want to give your riders and riders? Both are riders, not so?
1: No, it's not okay.
0: The passenger and the rider. What just caution?
1: I wouldn't even want to go to that. I would say anybody now. Siroki, the world outside here has become extremely so dynamic and unpredictable. You see, we do not know who is planning any harm on us. One, we have to be extremely careful. I'm not talking about the riders, I'm not talking about the passengers. Everybody. Once you leave the house, anywhere you're passing,
0: caution.
1: In a dark corner, especially during the late hours, you have to be extremely careful. Because there are people who don't care. A person will hit you over a cabriolet, thinking you have the money. And when there's totally nothing, you're holding your bag, which has only a hanky and a money purse, without anything. And they kill you. You lose life over that. The very many scenarios. I don't know if you watched the case of this in Zambia traffic light.
0: Yes, I did.
1: Yes, you can now see. So nobody is safe.
0: That's why I want to release you early after you put. That's why I told, because initially, God is good. Because initially we had set six, not so.
1: Yeah, sure.
0: But now I know the number of people who are tuned in. And Time Tunnel family, ladies and gentlemen, within Uganda and in the diaspora, come in and help. Banangi. I always want to skip talking about the, as you say, the situation.
1: Yeah, sure.
0: Everyone is going through their own problems and trying to solve those problems, and it's a little bit. The whole nation is like depressed. People are depressed. People are suffering. Mental health has become. I was in Butabika, and the admission rates are just skyrocketing.
1: And was in the situation, the people who are in Butabika are not your ordinary people.
0: No!
1: These are allies. People you would actually expect to be doing much better in society.
0: In fact, takes me back. Is this your first job?
1: No.
0: Or did you have, was it your side hustle?
1: Not necessarily side hustle. Right now it was actually the main job, but that was also came as a result of some other challenges that I faced.
0: Mm.
1: I had a couple of contracts here and there, but they ended. But you know, our Uganda, if you sit, you don't eat. So you don't have to disregard any job.
0: By ending, they were not renewed.
1: Yeah, they were not renewed. So you jump into another one, it also ends and you what? But then I was not complaining because I had a target literally to achieve. As a matter of fact, even now, that's what I've just told you, like I told you off air, that once I get back, I think I should be able to go back beginning of the year to do something else and then see. But what I was doing was to make ends meet because there are people who are not going to wait. Children are not going to tell you wait. And, no,
0: let me tell you, it takes me back to, I had one of our guests here, Barnabas. He's an environmentalist. Yeah. And his bachelor's science, that's a science thing, of course. And he said, he's in transportation.
1: Yeah.
0: Now for him, it's interstate or cross-border, okay? With his degree and so on, he didn't wait for the formal job. It will come along the way, who knows?
1: If at all it comes.
0: Yes.
1: But if doesn't, actually, what we should be looking at now is, if you are able to use the knowledge you got at school, to survive. You know, government will not employ both of us. Both of us in this studio are going to do any other thing that we cannot survive.
0: That's true.
1: Those of us who are lucky, yes. But for us, we have to survive. And the little knowledge you've gotten from school, we should be able to put it into what? Into practice. There are very many opportunities outside there. That's why some of us are not even complaining or crying over this government. All we want is
0: stability.
1: Better, not only stability.
0: Public service.
1: Better infrastructures to make us do what we need.
0: That's true. And for the person who's just tuned in, inform them and about what you did at university. What university was that?
1: Yeah, I was at Makerere, but Mubsi.
0: Mubsi, yes. What hall were you attached to? For now, I'm a gentleman.
1: Where? That is UH. The gentleman is?
0: UH? No, Stone. With our solidarity in with Afrostone.
1: I was attached in Sibira.
0: In Sibira?
1: Yeah. But of course, you know, for us, those things are just like names. Because most of the things we do here, actually, we just go there for registration.
0: Do you know what in Sibira was before? What it was called before?
1: It was called
0: Northcote.
1: Yeah.
0: Northcote Hall had warriors. They had to. For every football match or bull roasting, it was trouble.
1: The only opportunity I think I had even to be there was during the bazaar.
0: Yes, the bazaar to welcome the freshers.
1: Yeah.
0: So anyway, once again, inform them what you did. You never know. Someone might be listening in and he might just decide to employ you.
1: I did a bachelor of science in accounting. I did CPA up to level 3. I didn't complete though because of also other challenges. But as a matter of fact, may I be honest with you, I don't think I'm even in the right shape mentally now to go into formal employment. Because I've been out of formal employment for quite a while. And the routines are also, there's a lot we can do outside, not necessarily that. That's why some of us just need to get back in shape. Get our steps, 1, 2, to get into the next
0: step. Get into the next step.
1: Yeah.
0: Now, you see, employers are very interesting people. The way I came in, to Radio City, mentally, is not the same person. I'm not the same person. So employers have got a way of managing people like you. You know, you are able to work, but at the same time, they will take care of you. In any case, after some appraisals and so on, you know what happens. Mm. You know, you might stay there or you might be raised. Mm. So, because you still need to tap into that academic arena, you get it. As much as it's going to, yeah. And secondly, with the former employment, it helps you create contacts, get contacts, and opportunities also open up.
2: Right.
0: Because what I'm doing here is a skill.
2: Yeah.
0: I didn't go to school for, you know, with this, to do years. But guess what? Now you're here.
2: Yeah.
0: We are talking.
2: Yeah, sure.
0: You get it. If I was to remain in my professional career, okay, there are very, very few people I would have gotten into contact with, who would have known me anyway. You get it. So with that vocational training, it exposes you even more as you also build up your opportunities in the formal. Both arenas have still got the same opportunity chances. So, as I said, ladies and gentlemen, it was going to be conversation. I hope they've understood. And our plea, so please, I don't want to take on the responsibility of receiving any assistance. Neither does Radio City want to, because we've got a number of people. So in this case, we'll give the listeners and yourself an opportunity to share, okay? And for them to receive the number, if I told you mobile money, a number you can give them and can send something, however small, that will push you forward.
1: Okay, I don't know if it will be prudent. I told them, perhaps there are those who will doubt, perhaps I would give them the doctor's number, they send direct there, or
0: the fact that I'm airing this out, I've looked through your documents.
1: Thank you.
0: And if at all there are any, I have your number, I have your address.
2: Yeah, we can.
0: Yes.
1: Right.
0: And some might even call in next Sunday for your number, so I'll share it with them. Or the other Sunday, because people are listening in but are not able to
1: key in
0: the other Sunday.
1: Okay. Well, I have a contact 0740
0: 64-7951.
1: 0740-64-7951. It's registered on Airtel Money. It brings the names of Sula Magumu, because I lost the phone that was registered in my name.
0: Okay.
1: And the national ID also went original, so these duplicates can't be scanned through. So this is what I'm on for now.
0: Are you processing your?
1: Yeah. I've started working on it, because literally everything now works on. Though I have the duplicate, of course, the photocopy.
0: That helps.
1: And also, we should desist from that attitude of putting the national ID behind the phone. The wallet, I think we should photocopy it, because now you see I've lost everything. Literally,
0: you had your originals,
1: but now I can't use them.
0: Okay,
1: yeah,
0: wow. Okay, let's have that number once again.
1: 0740 64-7951. Yes,
0: thank you so much. It's coming to 5 p.m. East African Standard Time, about 9 minutes to the top of the hour. 5 p.m. East African Standard Time. So, for those of you, you've had the story. I need to commend you on something. You're a strong man. I'm telling you, you are a strong. Ladies and gentlemen, you might think this man's, Musa's jaws are moving, but he's speaking with both jaws tied up together. So that's something. And your will, man, it's beyond mine. So I need to thank you for that, for being there for your family.
1: No, it's God that takes care of us in that way. I mean, good challenges is actually for us Muslims.
0: Mm.
1: God says in the Quran, I will test you believers. Mm. It's believers who are tested, not any other one.
0: True.
1: And then maybe I could tell listeners, basically what the doctor needs is around 5.720
0: million.
1: Yeah, to finish up all this.
0: So that's why he reduced. Let's say 5.5. 7. Okay, let's say 5.8.
1: Okay.
0: we can round it up.
1: Yeah.
0: Are we allowed to do that in accounts? Or you leave the dots and
1: yeah, you see, your account is very funny. There's even provision for bad debts.
0: Okay. So with that, yeah. That's why you put the withdrawal charges and that miscellaneous.
1: No, for the
0: 5.8, not what you're trying to say. Mm-hmm. To just build it up a bit.
1: Yeah, but miscellaneous is different.
0: Yes.
1: Miscellaneous is for any emergency. But when you are budgeting, like as in accounts, like I've told you, there's always, when you're starting a business, there's provision for bad debts. Me, I know you. Rocky will come take sugar. He says, tomorrow I'll bring the money. He might take a month or two. He might even forget.
0: Yes.
1: You just be like, this is a bad debt. I'm not going to call him. He's my friend.
0: Mm-hmm.
1: So you pull the other one to cover this up. Okay. I mean, let's not go to that.
0: Yeah. Good to have you. And the man is smiling. And you see, your spirit is rich, actually. That much, I should say.
1: That's life.
0: Yes. And thank you for that. No,
1: I very much appreciate it.
0: Yeah. So once again, give the our listeners your number and we'll proceed. We'll proceed with, because I've got I need to have a commercial break. Then after the commercial break, ladies and gentlemen, we'll have the Time Tunnel Lunchtime Nonstop Live Mix.
1: 0740-647-951. Maybe you can read it for emphasis if I've not been so clear because of my Joanne.
0: Especially the 64.
1: Yeah.
0: Someone might think it's 624.
1: No.
0: Yeah.
1: Tell them.
0: So it's tell me two numbers and I'll speak. 0740-64-64-79-51.
1: I should bring it Sula Magumu.
0: Sula Magumu. Once again, 0740-64-64-79-79-51. Thank you so much, Musa. Greetings to your people. Is there anyone listening in, tuned in?
1: Oh yeah, but then if they're around the stage, of course I'm shouting out to them.
0: Yes, do so.
1: And they should always keep good faith, take care of the customers, be respectful and stay humble.
0: Thank you so much.
1: You're welcome.
0: Okay. Right. Ladies and gentlemen, that was Musa. I need to let him go. We don't want a second encounter. The energy went with the first encounter. So, once again, thank you so much for coming through. For those of you who will be contributing to his bill, it's not a big bill, given the fact that everything is about numbers. He's an accountant, so he knows. If one is just to contribute 2,000, 5,000, yes, it will amount to something, ladies and gentlemen. Over time, we shall achieve. 97 FM Radio City. Thank you so much, all those who are streaming with us. We've got Sarah Kazibwe, our ambassador in Massachusetts. My brother Harrison Tusime and family all tuned in. Sarah Kazibwe and family with the Katongole family. Ronnie and Becky, my love to them. Then our ambassador in California, our brother, our ambassador in California, that is Nalongo Sylvia Chiwana, and the twins Nakatone Babirie, and we've got Omumbe Jasiria Sebo to kutumi denyo, sebo wera mumeja sebo tweyanzi zatweyanzi ge mumeja Syria. Otumira nyo Christopher Chibuka. I've got my brother in Brixton, and you're loving the show. This is Albert. Thank you so much. Stella Nagawa in Massachusetts. And everyone who's streaming in from the diaspora. Remember, we are streaming live on www.radiocity.ug and on the various radio apps. 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We've also got, we're on X, Space X, Our handle is at 97FM Radio City. And definitely, we will be updating you on the proceeds. And what is this? Proceeds and you can tell them.
1: The medication, basically.
0: Yes, we'll be updating you on the proceeds and the medication and the progress as the things go on. Thank you so much, ladies and gentlemen. Musa, thank you so much for coming through.
1: I appreciate it.
0: And our prayers are with you.
1: Thank you so much.
0: And support will be with you.
1: Thank you.
0: Greetings to your sisters and family.
1: I shall.
0: Yes. One thing I love doing is people, again, signing out in their language. It's a beautiful thing. So sign out.
1: Oh.
0: Mm-hmm.
1: Eyalama. Eyalama noi. Eskere lupete. Eyalama noi. 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
0: Aha. Thank you so much. So we're going in for a short commercial break. When we get back, we are heading straight into the time tunnel. Lunchtime Non-Stop Live Mix, 97FM, Radio City. 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

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Welcome to the Dream Weekend. Welcome to the Time Tunnel. If you're tuning in for the first time, this is what we do every Sunday, 12 p.m. to all through Sunday afternoon, Sunday evening, and Sunday night. We take you back in time. The Time Tunnel is an oldie show where we play only the classics, club classics, home classics. We dig up each and everything that we enjoyed way back in time that daddy, mommy, sister, brother, koja, senga enjoyed. Thank you so much for loving the show. Thanks so much for tuning in. My name is Rocky, and I'll be taking on your calls in a few. But before I do that, I need to wish everyone who's had their birthdays, last week. So today is Monday, another week. I know. Yes, we have our ambassador in California, that is Sylvia Chiwana Nalongo. Sylvia Chiwana and your brother. Yes, Salongo. Salongo, Wali, UK. Wali, now we go. Nenga, Salongo, Roy, Woji. Happy belated birthday to you. And to our producer, Elijah. Producer Elijah, you share the same birthday. Happy birthday, happy birthday, happy birthday. And we've got a number of you who have their birthdays today. Happy birthday to all of you, boys and girls. It's Kude Kude. When it comes to this song, you just know we are winding up the Time Tunnel. And when it comes to the African session, you know, we are about, well, I'm about to sign out. Yes, the African session marks the beginning of the end of the Dream Weekend and the Time Tunnel.

favorite anthem. Happy birthday going out to Daniel Ntege. Say, well, Daniel Ntege, oh, you know. He's celebrating his birthday with colleagues, friends, associates, all the way. Chikosi Chijudao Banangi. Happy birthday to you, Daniel Ntege. Not forgetting Hasna. She must be sleeping now. 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Best regards to each and everyone.

I'll say it in words. UNSFA mission in Southern Sudan. Banange mwe bali kunyumirwa fate, mwe bali kunyumirwa Chika Day. It's been a long weekend, Independence Weekend. Happy Independence to all each and every Ugandan, those who've celebrated like we have. Happy Independence to all of you. Yes, greetings to our embassy, our ambassador. Much love. Thanks for the good work. Thanks for the good service. Muriao, Muroma, C2 and T5. Let me go to Java Kuteta. Thank you so much.

Oscar in Crowley, thank you so much for tuning in. Thanks so much for the love, you and your family. God bless you all. Not forgetting our Crowley family. We have Michael Roberts right there in Crowley as well. Not forgetting Uncle Tony Kagwa.

0: Remember, every Sunday is the time tunnel. It's the oldies day. And on the 25th, yes, we'll be broadcasting live all the way in Ntinda, the old timers restaurant and bar. On the 25th, which will be the last Sunday of October, yes, it will be the old-timers time tunnel experience. Live broadcasting, outside broadcasting at its very, very best. All DJs, we've got a lineup of DJs for you. In-house DJs, old-timers DJs. Radio City, represented by DJ Benon and Rocky. And not forgetting our staff, my colleagues, will all be there. Slaughter Ellie, Logo Say, Pesh, who else? We've got Bona, Uncle Charlie. Yes, thank you so much. Banange, greetings coming in all the way from Uncle PD. Hi, Uncle PD. He's tuned in, streaming in all the way from Kiruhura with his dad. Thank you so much, Uncle PD. And Daddy, in a special way. All the way from Kiruhura, Uncle PD's dad. Now we do the quality PD. Uncle PD. The dad was touched by our brother's experience. And they have contributed heavily towards the treatment. Thank you so much, Uncle PD. And your dad, you haven't given me your dad's name. But God bless you, God bless you. All the way from Kiruhura. Tubagalanyo. So I'll be taking all your calls on 0703-979797 before I sign out. 0703-979797 or 0786-979797. I repeat, studio lines are now opening in about a minute on 0703-979797. 0786-979797. Now, my brother, RDC Simon Peter Watch, I'm so sorry about your ill health. But you know, Ambassador Wafe, in the missing door. RDC in the missing door. I'm so sorry. And we wish you a quick and full recovery. God bless you. Yes, once again, I'll be taking on your calls on 0703-979797 or 0786-979797. My brother Julius TNT, Jebeleko, Mama Aliatia, Moon David Enyo, thank you so much for tuning in. I'll be taking on your calls, but before I do that, greetings going out to people, Sonic Time Tunnel. Are we changing? And those are what you said. This I was those is, you know, Sonic. What you say? Thank you to me, Daniel. And in a special way, last week, a gentleman called in, and I need to give credit to some medics, our medical people, doctors, who play a very significant and selfless role in one way or the other. Dr. Epolodoy, if I remember your name correctly. Yes, Dr. Epolodoy. I remember a gentleman called in and told us you managed to treat, actually not treat, you carried out a surgery. The bill was 1.3, but you gave the man a discount and he only had to pay 9 million shillings. 90,000 shillings, I beg your pardon. Dr. Koyem, you'll excuse me for that. Dr. Epodoy, God bless you. God bless you and your family. Baba success has. Yeah. your lineage should be blessed. Let them have a heart just like yours. So aben kozi mwe nana mwe matumide nyabe kayabwe. Yes, I think it was 1 John. Yes, John. 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Right, my first lucky caller. I want to take on very few calls. Radio City. Hello.
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2: Yes, Radio City. Yeah. Rocky, how are you?
0: I'm fine, thank you. How are you?
2: Panange, thank you for the classics you have given us.
0: You are most welcome. Who am I speaking to and where are you calling from today?
2: Yes, this is Kaira of Mutajazi Boxing Club, the comrade to Kato.
0: A comrade, yeah. Muganda wango, chairman Womweso. Yes, and say so cool. That how is Chibuli?
2: But now Chibuli is okay.
0: Mwebali kukuma yo na kukola.
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0: Musi C. Robert.
3: Ajusi. Yeah.
0: I remember you've called before, yes?
3: Yeah.
0: And you told us you have mystical powers.
3: That is it.
0: What kind? You're a spiritual man.
3: Rocky man, you're a spiritual man.
0: Yes, that's why I had to ask for the first. Okay, welcome to the time.
3: No.
0: I needed the other name, not Robert.
3: Jaja.
0: Jaja. 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
3: Nani sign so cool is a rock.
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0: Mubanangi, Twayans is a new Twayans. 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
3: Oh. 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
3: Nuzane Nando Love kwa hali hauli.
0: Nando Love.
3: Itulia na echita.
0: Kali, echigwa mchikume bulunji.
3: Uli, chechimu jajia.
0: Kali.
3: Come on.
0: Ya, kali, take care. Time tano ina powerhouse. We've got medics, medical doctors, we've got veterinary doctors, twinaba orthodontists, twinaba opticians, so twinaba RDC, twinaba veterans, abataliba civilians, man, in a family, maji.
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4: Yes,
0: Airtel. Very lucky. I was about to sign you out. Ningamba. Arali, Ratas Lavi said. Now, never come around you. Will I sleep well?
4: Oh, lucky me.
0: Munanga, go by tap or qua gala.
4: I got to know. Naina, Uncle Wang. Yayo Mokuza. 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
4: arali
0: tali ntebe. I think if I'm going to leave money, then I'll be the side. Okay, on Entebbe Road. Steven Kagoro.
4: That was a teaser. Kovan the same money. Mwenko Gamba to Wamula Wako. 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Nansonga Wachimukuziza. You're Saja Yanzar.
0: Really?
4: That was the dad I told you about last week.
0: Yes, yes, yes. I remember very well. Elaka yimba ke nakakubye obwa kakakute mu ochali ochiluli wakasimanyi.
4: Bade nkuletera saa musaba ne dakika 15.
0: Hey. Yes.
4: Okakubye.
0: Kakubye. Kakubye.
4: Atelo last weekend wa wampa guidance esemba yo. Ndiyo msaja ye Nash. Waka imba.
0: Yes, true.
4: Umunyimbi ye Nash. Ante na kugama bambu za abu za Kash ne Nash.
0: Cash, ne, ya. Johnny Nash ne Johnny Cash. Bandia ulu.
4: Yes. Ye Nash.
0: Yes.
4: Kati njaga uli levi ntuwe vye kola.
0: Mm-hmm.
4: Jaja mwami.
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4: Ya raya gara nyuli jimbaro Johnny Nash. Omutaba ninga yeze.
0: Mm-hmm.
4: Nenja gara nyo country music nga ankula.
0: Yes.
4: Nenji tegele nti country music. Ya ina spiritual home ya yo. Which they call the home of country music.
0: Mm-hmm.
4: Which is Nashville, Tennessee.
0: Nashville, Tennessee. Indeed.
4: Nenga mbele rinya wengu. Wengu zaro mwano mwengu. Agenda dikwara.
0: go Jonanga with Didi over just Nash. Mm-hmm. Nashville.
4: Nash.
0: Okay.
4: Mama we are in Malayon and Salako.
0: Okay.
4: Oriemba and Ruveri no me be a Nash.
0: Mm-hmm.
4: Omozo Kurunaja na Afoka Nash.
0: Can you imagine?
4: I think I hear Stefan Kagoro Nash Aradi. Yomuzuku.
0: Jevaita continuity.
4: Oshaged.
0: Jevaita continuity. Gabo chogede nti ko oinejiga mocho kosezao. At I point you well received and congratulations.
4: Thank you.
0: Congratulations. We will exceed myself.
4: Whatever it is, must be proud of what you did this long time.
0: Thank you very much. Ateno 89 yeyo. Tevan kugamba oja kwewunya. Nganali mumanyi. I can assure you.
4: Chali balamulo.
0: Doza ouli na wano betu itaba ave kabinja. Katoni ote kukubango walina yo either cousin before 1989 or something. Or...
4: I'm not sure.
0: So when you mentioned the name, sitera kwera vida. Sequence ya manya, over arrangement ya manya, na abantu. So yes.
4: Njakudaye wababa na kugamba wiche wedenti ya tanso kumulira wino
0: yu. Yes. Ato oyonge do kwe unja. Kubanga Kabinja is not far from where you are, where you moved to today.
4: Aha.
0: Kakatu wilaba. You might have spiritual path.
4: Tujabita
0: jirambola. Kwa nogendo tambla ja kwezula. Urunji. Yes.
4: Agati.
0: Yes, sir.
4: Musa namuli devambi.
0: Yes.
4: And I could kind of relate. But nange nafuna kuru mwaka venji. Ngandi kawiri wili ya kuwa nange tiengozo so kutambula. The good thing I normally give respect to that thing they call a helmet.
0: Yes.
4: It never leaves my head when I'm riding.
0: Oh, you ride?
4: Yeah.
0: Okay.
4: I ride.
0: Okay.
4: So, but I was also affected in one way because I lost use of my arms for 3 months. Because one part of my bone, I call it a humerus or something like that.
0: Humerus, the long one.
4: This bone that comes from the elbow to the shoulder.
0: Yes, that's the one.
4: So that the extreme part that umkono guzanira kuchivega vega.
0: Ball and socket joint. How?
4: Ball and socket. Aha. So that socket part of it. Najikubo on a very sharp edge. It was a stone or something. And it cracked.
0: My goodness.
4: So for 3 months I had no use of that left hand of mine.
0: Oh my God.
4: Kati, I can relate to what Musa is going through.
0: I looked at this man, the spirit he has, he's a very positive man. The energy, I mean, given the background of what happened and what he's going through.
4: I came into the story midway. I didn't hear how the accident happened.
0: He was actually attacked.
4: He was attacked, eh? Sorry about that. Yeah, because I heard he lost his phones and everything.
0: Yes, and his motorbike as well. So priority is going to health and family.
4: Yeah. I know. Otherwise, when you're in a gym, you're
0: in a gym.
4: You're in a gym. story, you know, whatever he told or revolving around that story. Very jolly, move background, family setting, and everything. You know, I would think of Gamba. I about Denga, you get a Kugamba, Denga, you get a Kunde. He didn't want to go further into his family story.
0: Yes, yes, yes.
4: But
0: yes.
4: He mentioned it like in passing that both his parents are dead. Did I hear wrong?
0: Yes. You didn't hear wrong.
4: He's like me. He's like me. I came into the jungle of life at a very early age. And his friend who would have been my mother, you're following shortly after. So I can relate and I know what he's going through. Both from the family side and the occupation side.
0: Yes.
4: You know? I'm also a graduate of procurement and logistics.
0: You people have got very similar background.
4: And from the same alma mater, which is Mugu.
0: Hey.
4: So, now we're reading Bambi.
0: Molimo Finance.
4: Yeah. I think procurement, the engineering is a Burundi, although it's a Nigerian diploma level. But life goes on. Pennsylvania. Ninaye mukwano gwanga ali Ohio kibuga bakita Akron oba Akron something like that. Mutuulira bannange mukimanye manye no tetulina medical insurance.
0: Waliwo ali mu let me say it nga boyo sinzi boyinzo kisoma Antioch. How would you pronounce Antioch?
4: Gwenga ngitwalanga bochogede rwati manye kanaka.
0: You'll be surprised. You'll be surprised. Of course, no genda mu America, no nya auntie. 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
4: Auntie,
0: ali California. 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
4: So Bambi. 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
4: Yes. Okay.
0: Yes, sir.
4: We vale.
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4: Nalisu suga ndu program weme. 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
0: Can you imagine? Biyona tuwebaza buwebaza Katonda. 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
4: Na ye.
0: Ndala kukuloza kwa fe.
4: Ito.
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4: zange sumara gazi suri mpapura za mauli kati itegenda kubula.
0: Yes. Wanda itweyaza tweyaza.
4: Tino kubanangu.
0: Yada afuru mabu hati. Ninache na zude. Tikufuruma. We had some time, about 15-20 minutes. Neya Funyama Simu from brothers and sisters from the other side. Panange, mwebale kwagalana. You know, you can get in a place angabantu, you call out for help. Nganebo yogera nabo on a daily, we'll go silent. But I was impressed, people, the Yalama noise. Would respond immediately. Yes, not one call, not two calls, not three. Now I'm pulling up a short wave. This is so nice.
4: Mosa will get that help.
0: Amen.
4: I'm sure God willing, he will get it.
0: And yours as wills. Naga kwali kova to Rocky, producer Marco, ne producer Elijah.
4: Yeah, and then I joining Angoli Kakwano Kafa Kali Yumbakara Moja.
0: Keza.
4: No, not Keza.
0: Noella. Yes. Noella. Limbakara Mojo.
4: It must have been around early 2014, yes, somewhere.
0: That's
4: 2014
0: true.
4: Or late 2013.
0: Actually, somewhere. Even earlier, I think.
4: I mean, when I joined.
0: Oh, when you joined, I see. Okay. Goli Mutaka.
4: Ate Rocky, Olumusajia.
0: Ate.
4: Urawa wanzi jaku RSL.
0: That is.
4: Umumani.
0: RSL.
4: And you know what he does, and how good he is at what he does.
0: RSM
4: RSLV
0: ARS Oyo no
4: Radio 190 yes. FM
0: Oyo no mukuru wange is Muganda wange and I think this is the second time you're mentioning whatever you're saying now.
4: Oyo buli Sunday is gonna be ranga ko. Buli Sunday gonna be ranga ko. The moment I bumped into the time tunnel. I will say it bumped into the time tunnel because in the radio set at least Jimani. They just happened to have my Makula radio in Tademua Manda Gange Mapia in the afternoon.
0: Kati Mukwana. 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Manyo izo kupane Muganda unenga temuli ba Mukwano. But we are brothers and friends. 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
4: Zibu. Kubaki bagamba game recognizes game. Ajimanyi, I left something good for something.
0: Don't say it.
4: Onango chuli denchimize.
0: Thank you. Wevali nyo.
4: Thank you, Wevali.
0: Muna chinyamba ko already I'm going to be punished.
4: You're going to be punished?
0: Yes.
4: No, I'm being your lawyer.
0: Okay. When you say that, I'm now covered and protected.
4: Elvis, your kid brother, Rocky, is good at what he's doing. Katito mufako, dako la chidunji, wa musa mesavyo, na ya vikuata.
0: Na vikuata.
4: Ya lukola bulunji.
0: Auntie, what work at Tavo, A Man for All Seasons by Robert Bolt. It's a good play. Bokasoma walwo wa gamba anti the teacher loses the skill in the student.
4: Okay. Kati atoko ndo church. General avera musanyo focus tawu bula na ale kaba general abasoro commanding ejeri ya yazimba.
0: Yes. So we'll use that as an authority in our defense.
4: Kati chonge do muzungu agamba tangi nchi.
0: Arali no kogera n'abantu bagenda kututta.
4: Good night, Rocky. It's morning already. Okay, bye.
0: Good night, bro. Chimbeja, everyone, much love and God bless you.
4: Thank you.
0: Bye. 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
0: 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Oh, sorry about that. Yes, Radio City.
4: Hello.
0: Kale sebo nawe ulikuliza. 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
4: Ambassador Blessed Sunday from Nazigo.

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0: Welcome to the Time Tunnel.
1: Yeah. How's life?
0: 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How is your life?
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0: It is fine. What did you say? Kali, I'm a nyaga fe. 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
1: Best ready Sunday sukuta from Nazibu Ambassador.
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1: Sunday.
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0: The one the sources za.
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0: Okay.
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0: 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Last lucky caller. 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
0: kare na ubotio yes 97 FM Radio City Banang with that last call from Uncle Brain Power. We close the lines for today. Thank you so much everyone who's been tuned in, our diaspora people. Rachel singa namatevi Rachel kutumideko nemwala Dr. Nicole mbatumidenyo abi Denver mbatumidenyo Alan Sematimba mbatumidenyo mwami Haji Sechanzi Haruna ne Shanice Haruna abali Denver babera ko big fans of the time tando bajako wanu ne batuchalira if you remember way sometime back but it sinjuki amdenge miaka jintuse everyone who's been streaming in, thank you so much for tuning in. Thanks so much for streaming in. Remember, we are on streaming online on www.radiocity.ug. 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
0: 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All through the day, all through the week, all through the month, all through the year. 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Thank you so much, my wingman on X. That is Emma Mwaka and Derek Senoga. Everyone who's been on X, remember, X handle is at 97FM Radio City. And every day of the week, we have a DJ coming through 6 p.m. to 8 p.m. with the jam floor fillers, non-stop mixes, live mixes. Today, which is Monday, we have Sal DJ. Tuesday, we have DJ Marcos, 6 p.m. to 8 p.m. Wednesday, we have Slota Ailey, 6 p.m. to 8 p.m. Bishop Benon DJ on Thursdays for the Throwback Thursdays. Then Friday, we have DJ Mary Jo. Then the big, big show kicks off, the Dream Weekend. Friday to Sunday, lineup of DJs who opens up the Dream Weekend. It is the one and only Selector Timo with the BPM, that is beat per minute. And it ends, the Dream Weekend ends with the time turn on Sunday that kicks off at midday, 12 p.m. East African Standard Time. And we call it a day. Warm up for Monday, Tuesday, Wednesday, Thursday, Friday. So God bless you. Have a blessed week. Bananga Balwaziza, for those of you who are sick, especially my brother Simon Peter Watch, wish you a quick recovery. Abatukidwako ebirungi twebaza Katonda. For those of you who are celebrating goodness and blessings, we thank God. Those who've lost your loved ones, we are with you in this time of grief. But we ask the Lord to comfort you. May the Lord be with us in each and everything that we do. May we always seek guidance, wisdom, and understanding and knowledge, but above all, understanding. Mulinyali ya Katonda, nereo mwana, nereo moyo mtukufu. Have a good night. I always leave you. Have a good night, a good morning, and a blessed week. And I always leave you with a classic. This one, I won't even mention what it is. I just love the artist. May her soul rest in peace. Composer, writer, singer, vocalist, Biona. She was one person in, she was everything in one. Yes, she was everything in one. Enjoy it and have a good night. God bless you all.